0: J2.
1: Go ahead.
0: If I were to clear the camper.
1: Once a day, did you advise you were going to clear the camper?

0: 558, that 28 comes back to a 2024 Ford pickup to a Jared Cabin out of Kansas City. Expiration May 26th. Negative one.
1: Four.

0: of an expiration. -99.
1: Therefore, is that out of Missouri or Kansas?
0: Negative. It's out of Kansas.

0: Richmond Fire have a request from a deputy to respond to the area 210 and Profit, 210 and Profit to assist with a herd of cattle requesting to go on to Profit from 210, Thompson, 1917.
1: I'm heading to W to head south on Profit now for the other half of the herd, and all of the first half should still be there at 210, fresh and Profit on the west side.

0: copy and route. Deputy's requesting you to go on to Prophet from 210. He's advising that he's going towards EE to gather the rest of the herd.
1: Verse 7, copy.

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0: It's going to be 10, Piscataway Cemetery Road, Missouri 28, Boyd King 3, Henry 7, Boyd.
2: Double E in profit to make sure the other half of the herd doesn't go on double E.
3: Copy. So you just want us blocking traffic on profit from 210?
2: Basically, if you can keep an eye on that second half of the herd that's still in that area, so that way I can try to get this one back to the house they belong and get a hold of the owner.
3: We copy.

0: information, the parking brake does not work on this vehicle and it is rolling down the hill. So 133 is going to have to hold the brake until Jackson County or somebody gets here.
1: So if we're at negative contact with all Higginsville, so I'm going to have to give Jackson County 21 again. Stand by.
2: Simple. Whoever's quickest at this point.
3: Southern County cars, maybe just roll it somewhere that's a little more level, not on the hill.

0: How big is the block?
1: Deputy's information, only have a pending cattle call.
2: Got
1: a report of cattle out in the area 39853 West 92nd, 39853 West 92nd. It's going to be five cattle. Keeps going in and out of the roadway, attempting to locate a livestock hunter.

0: Pressure 17.
1: Can I tell ETA 20 minutes? Do you have a cattle owner en route to your area?
0: Bye.
1: Copy, 15-minute ETA.
0: 10-4. ETA 1, update.
1: Good.
0: 3 separate groups here. So the ones that are down at 210 Profit that I'm asking Richard Fire to sit on, there's a group right here in front of the residence, and there's another group just more to the north behind a barn.

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1: 482.
0: I'll be 10-6 for a tire change.
1: 10-4. We'll unpatch it at 1927.

0: 918, go ahead.
1: The group that was in front of the house down here, they are migrating towards the back of the house. The group up by the barn is still out of the roadway. I'm not sure about the one that I request restaurant fire to go to because I don't want to leave these two.

0: have a Dinesh reference to a crash from today on the phone. Can I transfer him out to you?
1: 10-3.
0: 10-4.
2: Nine 18 will notate, or if you did advise that the cows that they are currently with are off the roadway.
1: Perfect. Please let them know. I appreciate it very much.
2: 19-29.

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2: Anyone ready?
1: Go ahead.
2: My number 431 George 207-424. I say again, 431 George 207-424.
1: O'Reilly, stand by for 40. Thanks, my dear.
3: Right.
1: 923, are you and 925 going to be en route to the call off of West 92nd Street?
3: Sure.
1: 1930.
0: Told her I'd ask if that would be an option.
1: Riley, no operator status out of Richmond, negative AA.
2: Thank you.

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2: 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It looks like a majority of the second group here is getting put in a fence. I'm going to go back and check the ones at the barn. I was mostly just worried they'd get back on T10 again.
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2: 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Just information, there is a large herd of cattle on the roadway.
1: Copy, we'll notate.

0: 925 County. I have a neighbor out here who thinks the cattle might belong to a Perry Handover, attempting to locate a cell for him.
1: Copy. We'll notate. We will look as well.
2: Handover should be on file. He holds off the cattle on T Highway.
0: One through the air zone.
1: Copy, show you 21, possible owner. County cars 218.
3: 7-9.
1: 10-4.
0: Tag. He is stating that there is a gate over by that far cow there, 923.
2: If there is going to push him away, but that car's in the way, I'm afraid it's going to get into him.
0: Copy, stand by. We got another vehicle coming down.

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0: Gonna be on a Salem and Green on a black Crown Vic.
1: Copy, Salem and Green on a black Crown Vic.
0: Here, we're gonna be attempting to try to get all these cattle put up.
1: Copy, six different farm hands at 1940.
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0: 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They got them secured in the fence line.
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1: Tony advised of a 1046 southbound I-435 from southbound I-29. Still white SUV on the shoulder with hazards on.

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0: 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I'm clearing all cattle are put up now. Now, there's some that escaped on the tracks, but they're going back to get those.
1: Kavar, we're on team with a couple of extra ranch hands, just in case.
0: Yeah, I'm heading south on profit now.
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0: 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You probably all one.
1: Go ahead.
0: 112, Edward, 186001.
2: Go ahead, Marshall.
1: Tractor trailer losing its load. Eastbound 70 from the 75. Tractor trailer with a flatbed lost a steel pipe that rolled in the median. Approximately that mile marker. We're getting, trying to get an updated location now. The tractor trailer still moving.
2: Okay. Pipe, troop ref now. I don't think I'll get in position in time, but I'll make sure the pipe's off the roadway.
1: 10-4.

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0: Yes.
1: Received a call back from the CN9RP. She advised that the vehicle is parked across the highway on North Pennsylvania. It's going to be in the area of North Pennsylvania and D. David Highway. She did state that she sent an email. However, she wanted to call just to make sure that you guys got the email.
0: Copy.
2: Five five six dispatch.
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3: Rod coming. The Black County deputy that's on scene said he'd sit there and wait with her. I'll be 10.
1: 10-4, should be good.
4: Ten eight report. County, are there any pending calls?
1: Negative.
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1: That's a 1 GMC pickup truck to Jeremy Allnut out of Rayville, March 27, expiration negative minutes.
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2: 10-3.
1: I copy. Your plate comes back on a 2018 GMC pickup truck to a Timothy Lawson out of Wood Heights. April 20, expiration negative 8 minutes.

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2: Put an address. I've got when you're ready.
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2: 14440 Bethel Road.
1: Temple, which way?
2: CR 420, and then cut over east, see if I can see the vehicle as described.
3: Copy. In the area. Checking B Highway to O Highway. And checking the other roads. 2012.
1: 784, are we expecting a call from State Car 662?
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report of a 1050 day unknown. Single vehicle, passenger fell out of a car, westbound I-70 before Westchapel. Pimple trigger.

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2: That a red Mustang was driving very fast, drove by really fast 2 times. Don't know if they were, there was also a UTV in front of them, don't know if they were chasing them. People in the UTV were screaming. I know they were headed southbound on Clark Street approximately 5 minutes ago.
3: 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G12-201, you want me to take that? It's alright.

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0: 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I mean, Elijah Warner.

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1: 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RP advised that a neighbor stole a package that got delivered from her door.
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0: title only to a 2015 Ford to an Andrew and Ashley Wilson at Springfield. Negative 29.
1: Good work, copy, JJ. It's going to be one of the registry owners, last of Wilson, first of Andrew, date of birth 1974, 10-16-74-1016, white male.

0: One additional information. RV has called back and advised that the UTV has came back slowly, has four girls, did not appear that anybody was chasing them, just having fun. She is unsure of where the red Mustang is.
1: Copy. I'm just not going 23.
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0: Your subject is coming back revoked, showing multiple priors and an active 99 out of Springfield for DUI. Stand by for extradition.
1: Stand for.

0: 133. It's going to be full U.S. extradition. Bond is $1,500 cash or surety. Would you like me to send a hit?
1: 10-4, send a hit.
0: 10-4.
2: Nonprofit Road in Double E. He advised that there's now three additional cattle out that are not his in the roadway on Double E Edwards.
3: Copy. Can you advise him if he can hold on to them until we can find the proper owner?
2: He advised that they were going to send over a couple of his hands to try and get them caught, and he was going to try and find a cattle owner.
3: 4.

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1: Go ahead.
0: Do you know anything about this truck that's stuck in the high school grass?
1: Negative. I was directing traffic with a box, so I'm unsure.
0: Yeah, they're stuck pretty good. It looks like they tried to drive through the yard and they're stuck in the mud.
1: I can head over there once I drop off the key for the box.
0: Okay, we're going to swing by to and check on them. They've got people trying to push them out, but it looks buried.
1: 2-4. They might have to get a tow then.
2: Kind of 133. They will extradite.
3: 10-4.
4: Are there also people trying to push out?
0: I figured. We're 23.

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1: Zone office, go ahead.
0: Horse cattle out on H. Henry, east of 1763 on the bridge over Mound Branch. Approximately 20 head of cattle out.
2: J-1-3, unable to locate at 2029.
1: 10-3, show me en route.
0: 10-4, county also has a couple deputies en route, unknown who the owner is.
1: 10-4.
0: Very clear.
3: The vehicle was attempted suicide. There is no other vehicles involved. Blue Strings advised that EMS is going to go ahead and transport her and put her on 96 hold. We can probably still let her spot.
4: 2-3-9-10-4-351 and 561, did you copy?
5: Slow response.
6: So, did you want me to submit a copyright?
4: 561-10-3, slow response. Good one. 2-3, clear. This is coming back valid out of Rogersville, showing no fires. Standby for 99, Mules is having a slow response.

0: 74, go ahead.
1: I found the vehicle I believe was called in. It's going to be just east of DeWitt. First Street goes out towards the tracks and the creek onto Jefferson. I'll be out there with two individuals, a truck, and a fire. Street signs say Main and First. It's just east of DeWitt.
0: East of DeWitt, 2031.

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0: Busta Ferris, Frank, Adam, Robert, Ida, Sam, First of Aubrey, Adam, Union Boy, Robert, Edward Young, Middle D, Diane. Date of birth, 84-0508, 1984-0508. OLN of Union, 018-053-001. I've got a Kansas J1 when ready as well. Nine zero seven Mary Edward Union, out of Kansas, and I misspoke. There's only one individual at this time.
1: Copy. The J one comes back. Expired to a Lewis Den Jr. out of Arcadia, Kansas. No vehicle information listed. State to transfer status. No want.

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0: prescriptions of corrective lenses, intermediate, showing extensive driving history.
1: Copy. I believe this is going to be the vehicle involved if you can have someone from Sheridan County give me a 21. What's the information on those 99s? And are they extraditable?
0: First is showing adjoining counties out of Ray. Second is showing adjoining counties out of Liberty.
1: And copy. If you could go ahead and confirm with Ray, see if they'll extradite.
0: Copy that.
1: What's the information on the Ray County warrant?
0: Showing ready to appear for driving while with vote. Entered April 10th, 2026. Bond is showing 400 cash surety. Also showing no dual resistance. Alt, LEO.
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0: Carroll County is going to have an Aubrey Fair showing failure to appear, driving while revoked. $400 cash or charity. Do you have a hard copy in him?
1: Supervisor, release due to manpower.

0: 503, are you coming in traffic stop?
1: 503.
0: Northbound 29 at Mexico City. I have a Nebraska J1, J2 and ready.
1: Go ahead, J1.
0: Paul, Adam, Union, Lincoln, Boy, Ocean, Tom, on a black Tesla.
1: Go ahead, J2.
0: Last name, Paul, Adam, Paul, Edward. First name, Paul, common spelling. Middle initial, E, Edward. Date of birth, 9-17-75. So a white male out of Nebraska.
2: For Richmond PD, they will not extradite, even though we are within our jurisdiction.
0: Copy.
1: Delta 503, you're J1, Paul, Adam, Union, Lincoln, Boy, Ocean, Tom, out of Nebraska, doesn't come back on file. Negative 99, your subject's valid. Class O, Ocean, 2028, expiration. Negative 99.
0: Can you try the O, Ocean as a 0 on the plate, please?
1: 10-3.

0: Ranger 30, Lee Summit. I'm 10-8 if I could get the end of that incident number.
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0: Virginia 105.
1: Go ahead.
0: Carroll County is currently 21. They're inquiring if they were able to bring that party to 5059 or if you were able to meet, if that would change the outcome.
1: Negative. We're too tied up at this time.
0: Copy that. Still attempting to get that tow, however my cat is freezing.

0: Yeah, I'm going to 74.
1: Go ahead.
0: 74, as they stated, no changes, advising release.
1: Copy. It sounds like Sheridan County is unable to reach my phone. If you can get a number for me to call and get a hold of them, I'll give them a call.
0: Copy. I'll make contact. 2045.
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2: 10-4, thanks.
3: 46.
4: Advising that he has spoken to some kids at a Blue Springs gas station. These kids are advising that they are planning a truck meetup at the I-70 Speedway sometime tonight. He did not advise of a specific time.
5: Copy information.
4: And four.
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4: 10-4.

0: Okay.
1: He's inquiring if you're going to be at the back of the high school or at the front.
0: Right at the front off of Spartan. They're going to have to go near the gravel lot, the lowest portion, and they'll see a patrol car there.

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1: Drax at or will be.
2: Gentle,
3: Rata,
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0: Sure, Franklin.

0: 925, got anything?
1: 925, go ahead.
0: Deputies will be 10-8. We'll be en route to Wood Oak.
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0: Roll 7 County. You can go ahead from 1042.
1: 1042. County checkpoint.
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1: Robert Mary 2, Young 8 Edward. Robert Mary 2, Young 8 Edward.
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1: Got it.

0: 784, County, I'm out with that male subject as well.
1: 784 out with male subject as well. 2051.
0: One detained.
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0: Have you requesting backing unit? Reference the 91 hang up at 849 Southwest 418 Private Road. Male subject that lives at the residence known to be aggressive with law enforcement.
1: 10-4 route.
0: Should be clear.

0: 784 County. I've got two detained. I'll have the J2 for the mail shortly. I'll let you know when I'm ready.
1: Copy 784, two detained. J2 for the mail shortly, 2054.

0: No party will be Anthony Perry, 612 of 78. Anthony Perry, 1978, 612.
1: Anthony Perry, 02-612-2055.
0: 787-784. Go ahead.
2: If you could just tell him I said hi, sure he'll appreciate that.
0: 2-2-9.
2: If you could just let him know I said hi.

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1: 784 County.
2: 784, go ahead.
1: There's still a possible third subject to be a female. Might be on foot out in DeWitt. If Sheridan County sees them on the way in, they might stop and talk to her as well.
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2: Copy. 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

0: directly from 24, you'd probably have to turn on Jefferson. 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

0: 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I-29 southbound, south of Barry. The red passenger car, I'm not sure of the make, is missing a rear bumper. No registration.
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2: Subject, Anthony Nelson, Perry, suspended out of Lexington. Numerous priors, last being for driving while suspended revoked in 24. Subject is going to be a 1097J2 on PMP for stealing and sale or possession of equipment or part with altered M. Subject is going to have a 99, parole 99.
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0: 697 wing something. 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I'm rolling down the window.
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0: Affirmative. 907 Mary Edward Union out of Kansas. Comes back, registration expired, plate status transfer. No information for vehicle. Owner is going to be a Lewis Den Jr. out of Arcadia, Kansas. No wants.
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0: Erie County advised of an injury crash on the Deepwater Bridge in Swampy Post Lane.
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0: 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Partial state extradition, 75 miles. 99J1 times 3 out of Raytown PD. Partial state extradition, 40 miles for traffic. 99J1 out of North Kansas City PD for traffic. Partial state extradition, 25 miles. 99J1 out of KCPD electronically entered for public peace, 40 miles. 99J1 out of KCPD electronically entered for traffic, partial state extradition, nothing further.
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0: You start towards US 50, eastbound, east of Northwest 821 Road. 580 is on a stop, not answering his radio.
2: 580, stable.
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1: 10-4.
0: Stage clear. Boston Fire, respond for motor vehicle accident, Judy's Place, 220 West 6th Street, 820 West 6th Street. It's going to be one single vehicle. There's going to be two female patients, unknown ages, stated that they are injured. Still attempting to gather further, 10-10, 2117.
1: People have just information, both parties are out of the vehicle.
0: Parties
1: out of vehicle. 212 with
0: the J2. 212, good.
1: Charles Boy 3, 6th rank. Charles Boy 3, King 6th rank.
0: Per LNL, his rollback is still currently not in service.
3: Copy. Sheridan's going to contact tow. Thank you.
0: Copy. Sheridan's going to contact tow. 2118.
3: Notes, my body cam died just shortly before Sheridan County got here.
0: 10-4, body cam died shortly before Sheridan County got there. 21-8. Should have been 10-19 at 21-19.

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0: Information only. Fires on scene of a car versus deer, non-injury, not blocking, 7 North of Thunder Road. They're advising that they're staying on the scene till tow gets there.
1: Tim 4.
0: Perfectly.

0: Have you heard back from North Kansas City yet?
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0: 10-4, could you send a second?
1: 10-4. That party is showing back with a permit expiring in July of this year to a Brooklyn Stevens out of Excelsior. 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
0: That party is showing back valid Class F to a Lauren Park out of Excelsior. Restrictions, corrective lenses. 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
1: I'm sorry, can you say 99?
0: Is showing back a valid Class F to a Lauren Park out of Excelsior. Restrictions, corrective lenses, negative priors, negative 99.
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1: Hey, 91, Lee Summit. I'm still en route. I'm at 210 in Bluff Road. If he wants to head out here, he can start this way.
0: Be direct. I can start it that way.
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1: Six oh eight registration from Missouri to Charlie Sally out of Mount Noster, expiring 2020 and on 2014 Dodge, -29.

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1: 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I also have a O-line out of Missouri for you when you're ready.
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0: 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Still negative 99, or correction 99, with the name opposite as Arizona. Standby Y rerun for 99 the other way.
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0: 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You're number 346. 346.
1: 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Thank you.
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0: Copy, same traffic. 2147.

Let me call, see my vehicle. 29 from the 18, southbound I 29 from the 18. A green Jeep Wrangler. Postal J1 of C. Charles, L. Robert, and Nora. All over the roadway. Within the last 3 minutes, large Jeep A, 2150 Jeep A, clear.

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2: Northbound 29, coming up to 112. Is there Z-Zebra, F-Rank 0, F-Rank 7, S-Sam? Dark colored Toyota. I guess we're just going to stop in the left lane, maybe?
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0: Ranger 33, Lee, I'm up at 28J2 when you're ready.
1: Ranger 33.
0: Last name is Webb. It's W. William E. Edward, double B boy. First name is Tyler, common spelling. Middle initial J. John. His date of birth is 2011-06. And social is 494-176699, white male out of Missouri.
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1: It's 200 cash only, would you like us to confirm?
0: Is it extraditable?
1: Negative, it's Benton County only.
0: 10-4.
1: Andrew Bickler.

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2: County advised of a cow out near the roadway, Route U Union and Vbrock Road, Union and Vbrock Road. It's a black cow in the ditch next to the Northbound Lane. They're checking for owners.
3: 10-4 deputy, which should be up in the area.
2: Ten four, traffic.

0: ambiguous to Nate. That'll be a negative. We have not heard back.
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0: 10-4, 10-16, 210 in North Campbell.
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1: 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That 28 comes back to a 2009 Ford van to a Jason Miller out of Excelsior Springs. Expiration November 27. -1.
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4: Two twelve,
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4: Just information, the westbound lane of the highway will be closed from North Rom to Gardner for a few minutes.
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1: 1342.
0: Reference my traffic stop on the northbound on Ozark, north of Harmer Road.
1: 10-4, Strickland.
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1: Hi, Sam. Christopher Gregory, George Robert Edward, George Ocean Robert Young. This will be for Brent. 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
0: Everything.

Attention to Bay Office, best test in Pike County car, see my vehicle. See my vehicle northbound I-29 from the 26 mile marker. Northbound 29 from the 26. A white four-door passenger car all over the roadway. With Missouri J1, G George, and Mary 6, and Mary 4, Z Zebra. George Mary 6, Mary 4, Zebra. Within the last 3 minutes, Florida Chupe, 2219 Chupe, clear.

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1: 210 and show to westbound. Go ahead.
0: 1050 leaving the scene. Reporting parties at the exit ramp. I-435, exit ramp 47. They're in a silver Ford F-150. The suspect vehicle is a silver two-door Mercedes-Benz with Missouri registration XXRAH Henry 3, ZZ Bra 4, W. William. Off he thinks they're possibly 1055.
1: Do they still have sight of the suspect vehicle or not?
0: Negative.
1: 10-4.
0: Trooper Bigler.

0: 1046, northbound I-435 at the 25.6. It's a dark colored SUV on the shoulder, attempts to change tire.
1: 10-4. How many calls have we got on it?
0: Just one.
1: At 10-4. If we get another one, I'll respond. Confirm me if I...
0: 10-4, check that.

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0: 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Looks like the plate doesn't return to the vehicle, but I'm going to be en route to 1401 Northeast 113th Terrace. That's the address of the registered owner of the registration.
1: 10-4, speak clear.
2: Tonight, areas of dense fog developing, reducing visibility to half mile or less. End of alert, 2237.

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1: Lincoln, John 5, Mary 3, Robert. Comes back to a Mary Beth Brown out of Blue Springs, 27 expiration on an 07 Toyota, negative 29.

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Great, can ambulance respond for a fall at Stella's 908 East Main Street? 908 East Main Street. It's going to be a 50-year-old male. Says that he had fallen, did hit his head, I believe it's cracked open, 10-10-22-42.

0: I stopped here on the ramp to North Oak from Northbound 29.
1: He fell over and cracked his head open, unsure if he had his head on the floor or on a chair. They did advise that they have pressure to stop the bleeding. He's conscious, however, keeps going in and out.
2: Ida Charles King, middle initial B as in boy, date of birth 08-03-31, 08-03-31, white male, Missouri.

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0: Going to be by social, 483-193831.

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0: Subject's highly intoxicated, conscious breathing, has history of stroke and blood pressure issues. Not on blood thinners, does have a laceration in the back of the head, looks like it may need staples.
1: Copy.
0: There is pressure on the bleeding at this time. He is sitting upright.
1: Copy. Only PD on scene as our subject is highly intoxicated, not on blood thinners, does have a laceration on the back of the head that may need staples. He does also have a history of stroke and blood pressure issues.
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0: I have that read back for that second party when ready.
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1: 10-4, what are the identifiers on that female subject, County?

0: 558, that second party is going to be a white female, 5'1", 200 pounds, with hazel eyes. Brown hair color.
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0: Robert Mary 8, Young 4, Edward. Robert Mary 8, Young 4, Edward.
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0: And that registered owner.
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0: 109, she comes back valid out of Lexington. 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

0: 6, Tom, you still in the lease zone?
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0: The Buick that the plates come back to is present at the address. I just spoke to the neighbors. They said the guy does own a Mercedes. They said he left around 6:30. They've been out here for a couple hours and they haven't seen him come back.
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3: 23 entrars. No observable damage on the reporting party's truck. No report needed. You can show me tonight.
1: Hey, now, 1-10-4, speak that.
0: 6-9-7, I copy as well. I'll be tonight.
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0: How about you?
1: 9307.

Breaking ambulance response for a transfer from Reagan Memorial Hospital Yard, Reagan Memorial Hospital Yard, North Kansas City. Needing an ALS ambulance for pneumothorax on a 55-year-old male. 710-2308.

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1: 580, 10-4, Trickler.
2: Northbound 35, north 210, Missouri, Trish, Robert, and Mary 9, X-ray 1, the zebra. I have a black Volkswagen. Impression, Audi.
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0: I'll be en route to Warrensburg PD for processing.
1: Five eighty ten four. There's no breaks.
0: 10-4.
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0: EMS, Marshall Fire, 7619, 21229 South Mesquite Avenue, 21229 South Mesquite Avenue, just south of this address, for a 24-year-old female involved in an ATV accident, laceration to the head, 2320.
1: Trooper in the area.
2: Negative. Troop is 42.
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1: You have to be spending calls.
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1: Receive a report of a CNI. It's going to be 10 Highway. Turn onto Northwest 5th Street from 10 Highway. Silver four-door car. Unable to maintain lane. Driving on the opposite side of the road. About hit approximately 3 cars. Did not get into a 1050.
3: Advised of a 1050 J2 ATV accident. It's at 21229 South Mesquite Avenue, 21229 South Mesquite Avenue, 210th and Watermill Road. It's a single subject with a laceration of the hip.

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0: 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We're going to be passing over your contact info so they can give you a 21.
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2: Six six two, Summit. 662. I contacted that officer. It sounds like he's going to process an MIP. It's not necessarily 1055. Show me 10-8.

0: Wellington, Chief on Central.
1: Go ahead.
0: Central, this is going to be a fire on the riverbank on the other side of the tracks. There's no access for us to get to it. No hazards to be seen. So if you get any more calls, we're going to light a fire.
1: Copy, 2343.

asking report of a suspicious vehicle, 33450 West 163rd Street. RP stated there's a silver BMW at the corner of his yard. RP thinks that the driver may be out on foot. Someone earlier was out on foot. RP stated that the vehicle was on the border of his property and the neighbor's property. Hi, copy and route. Also, just information, RP advisors, no one in or around the vehicle at this time.

0: information, RP advised that it was 2 hours ago that someone was walking around the vehicle. He also is running a friend to his residence and will be available via 21.
1: Copy. Is the vehicle still there?
0: Affirmative.

0: 923, I do have a 28 read back when ready.
1: Okay.
0: It's going to be George Mary 6, William 5, John. George Mary 6, William 5, John. It's going to be a 2011 BMW, Richard and Gavin McAdams out of Excelsior Springs. Expiration April 27, no one.
1: Copy.
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2: Go ahead.
1: 17, check the ball beam. Highway 40 and Lemon Trail in the area of Highway 40 and Lemon Trail. RP is with a Garo. She advised that her customer had a flat tire, gray Subaru Outback. They had Nash's towing in route. The driver was upset with the tow time and said he was going to keep driving to Marshall. They've been unable to make contact with him. 2357.
2: Copy. We'll check the area, but if he's already got tow on the way and he's not happy with that, there's not really much else we can do for him.

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1: Southbound 29 to exit 8. It's Missouri, B-Boy, J-John 6, J-John 7, C-Charles. It's on a tan passenger car.
0: Boy, J-John 6, J-John 7, C-Charles, 1998 Mercury, to Michael Wagoneer of Deepwater, expiration 2028, negative 29th.
1: 10-4. We'll be partially blocking the ramp to exit 8.
0: 311, straight clear.

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0: 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Osborne Road and Shelby Road. It's the one vehicle with three occupants. They've got fire and EMS en route to assess J Stubbs.
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0: 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We're going to be clear from this and route to that. 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
2: 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One 9 XX-ray F Frank B Boy 2 F Frank 02 E Edward 0 4 4 0 3 4 unknown year Honda Civic.

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1: I-58 County, do you have traffic for me?
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1: 117 D David 257002. Then I have a second 11 ready.
0: 1 comes back to a Judith Guthrie. 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
2: Plymouth County,
0: I'll be 1023. I copy 1023.
2: Times 2. The first is Evan, E. Edward, V. Victor, I. Ida, N. Nora. The second is Johnery, J. John, H. Henry, O. Ocean, N. Nora, A. Adam, R. Robert, Y. Young. Date of birth 04/28/2005. Male, Hispanic, Honduras.
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2: At Lemon or one of the outer roads.
0: They advised that the tow was being sent to Highway 40 and Lemon Trail, and he was trying to get to Marshall.

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0: I copy two individuals walking out of the woods.
2: No, 25 County.
0: 925, go ahead.
2: I'll be 1024 en route to the 5059, ready for starting.
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1: 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They thought it was the neighbor's property. They were at the neighbor's house.

0: 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I'll be 1023 at 5059, ready for ending.
1: 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Go ahead with your ending.
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2: 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RP has a firearm. They're currently in the basement. They're downstairs and they haven't heard anything.
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0: I can hear Liberty PD talking about a vehicle traveling southbound 35 from 291. Subjects are armed, possibly somebody following them in relation to maybe a kidnapping. If you could contact them and get further info for us.

619, noise complaint, 325 East Parker. Barkey advised that there's loud music playing on either the street Lincoln or Clyde and Slater. 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

0: It was an armed robbery. Subject was robbed at gunpoint. The vehicle is a silver Nissan Altima. The reporting party is following it and live tracking the phone that's still inside that vehicle. And they're 29 northbound from Davidson, possibly en route to the Riverside area.
1: Ten four. I'm at 29 at Davidson now. I'll cover up.
0: Mike 5, I'll 3, you copy?

0: 7-8. Can we make sure that River's out to work?
1: 10-4. The vehicle's a silver Nissan Altima. The reporting party was trying to follow in a silver Kia Soul. I believe he's armed with a 9mm handgun and possibly an Uzi.

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1: 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It's a Nissan Altima in the ditch along the road.
0: We copy RNS and you recovered. Can you tell them? And 777, you are covered by another Metro Trooper. Can you 10-9 after RNS tow?
1: I was just advising I copy. 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
1: I'm going tonight. I put notes for PNP and then CFS. I'll finish it to you tomorrow when I get the ATV information.
0: 10-4.

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0: Class of Smith, Common Spelling, first of Geneva, George, Edward, Nora, Edward, Victor, Adam. No, it's going to be S's and Sam, date of birth 1998, 12-12, 9-8-1-2-1-2.

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1: Flash of light, Lincoln, Ida, George, Henry, Tom, first of Madison, common spelling, date of birth 2004-623-040623, white female.
2: If we're not getting any further updates, you can show me Teddy.
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0: 619 County. Was there a reporting party wanting contact?
1: Negative.
0: Copy. You can show both units clear. No loud music in the area.
1: Copy. 50 after.

Carol Kenny, EMS, stand by for Tone Spurball. Carroll County EMS, please respond to 1008 Hilltop Drive for an 80-year-old female who has fallen. Time of tone is 51 after.

0: You were digitized. 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
1: Hilltop Drive in Carrollton.
0: 10-4.

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0: RNSTOW's on scene working on removing the vehicle. Occupants have already been released. It was J1.
1: Triple seven, 4, should be clear.

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4: Ketchup 1, over 100, northbound 35, coming up to Harbin now.
0: 10-4.

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0: Can you show me out on a traffic stop with North Kansas City, southbound 35 on the Christopher Vaughn Bridge?
1: 891. Should we please?

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1: Three V Victor W William D David 07. Yeah, Adam J John 3. F Frank and Mary 2. 85748 on a 2015 Volkswagen. You would check it out in Oklahoma.

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Two 239, true big list.

0: Police limit. Do y'all need any more info on an injury crash that I worked in Johnson County on 13 earlier?
1: Stand by. We'll look at the

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Oh, County EMS, stand by for tones for transfer. Carroll County EMS, please respond to CCMH for a transfer of a 48-year-old male. He will be BLS level 4 and have ID pump, no extra personnel, and no COVID. Time of tones, 113.

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0: Northbound 35, north of 210, Missouri Registry.

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1: 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It was unoccupied. All vehicles have left the scene. You can show me 10-8.
0: 1359. Trooper Baker.

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1: Northbound 35, south of Parvin, white pickup.
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0: 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It's going to be an Oregon plate.

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1: 10-4.
2: Three, 10-18. 503, release on them tonight.
3: 503, true break clear.
4: Northbound 29 at North Oak, Kansas temporary, 5116, Adam Mary Nora, on a black Mercedes.
2: Trooper. 311, my 710-6, thank you.
3: 311.
2: Going to be on Antioch from northbound 35, Missouri. V Victor, B Boy 3, V Victor 8, D David. It's on a gold Dodge pickup.

0: Received a report of MIP. It's going to be 3451A Highway D is in David. RP stated that she just picked up her juvenile. There's going to be approximately 50-plus parties there, all leaving 1055.
1: Copy. Go ahead and send me those numerics.
0: All right, copy.

0: 925, Gary.
1: 925, go ahead.
0: Did you state that the party was ending and the majority of the miners were leaving?
2: Eastbound at the way station at the 42.4 mile marker.
1: 10-4.
2: It's going to be that last J1.
1: 10-4.

0: 503 in Los Angeles Roadway, I-29 southbound, the 27.2, the Dearborn rest area on the south side. There are two aggressive dogs that are barking at Civic's vehicle.
1: Jen, four, I'll be in route.
0: 503, true bay clear.
2: Negative. The RP stated the party is going to be outside. There are tons of vehicles and people.

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1: 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Looks like we're outside of extradition on Horizon on it. I got a VIN when ready.
2: Zero, X-ray four, Charles. Edward King, zero, X-ray four, Charles.
0: Edward King, zero, X-ray four, Charles. 138.
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0: Date of birth is 2007-11-24, 07-11-24, Hispanic male out of Oregon.
1: I see the notes at the RP, the LAB area. If we keep getting calls, we'll go up, but just hear me advise.
2: 10-4, should be clear.
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0: And for Oregon, and there's A2 when you're ready. It's going to be on Oregon as well.
3: Good.
0: It's going to be Santillion, Sam, Adam, Nora, Tom, Ida, Lincoln, Lincoln, Adam, Nora, first name, Francisco, Frank, Robert, Adam, Nora, Charles, Ida, Sam, Charles, Ocean, middle initial is R. Robert. Date of birth is 1975-0309, 75-0309, Hispanic male.
2: 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No one's nothing further.

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0: OLN comes back to Marissa Yvonne Lopez. Valid Class F expiration of 2027 out of Norbert, Missouri. One point for speeding in 2024. No wants nothing further.
1: 10-4, 10-8. If you could, County, print back to the Sheriff's Office, please.
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0: for a guy in that thing.
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0: 311, we submit information.
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0: That subject advised that he had completed his parole last month, but just in case, he was cooperative, given a warning for registration, and I'll be 10-8.
1: 10-4. Trooper clear.

0: 925-923. They probably got tipped off. I got a bunch of cars heading towards you.
1: Copy. I'm at D. David and Mays Road.
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0: Northbound 35 will be north of 210. Arkansas, B-Boy, D-David, F-Rank, 6-5, and Nora, a red Chevrolet SUV.

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1: Negative. 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They were just advising that the vehicle had fled.
0: Copy.

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0: 777 to County Cars. I've got a subject trying to get from Concordia to Lexington out of a bad situation. I'm headed west on the interstate with him right now. Would somebody else be able to take him for a leg of the trip, or is there by side up?
1: 133 to 777. Currently, we're in Lexington. I can meet you at Higginsville if you want.
0: I'm going to start that way, if you're able to come towards Higginsville. Whenever, just let me know. Give me a call.
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0: Example, 109 Lafayette, J1.
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0: when I left here at 10:16 at the on ramp at 13 Highway and 224.
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0: Last name is Lasoski, Lincoln, Adam, Sam, Ocean, Sam, King, Ida. First name George, common spelling, middle initial L. Lincoln. Date of birth is 1937-12-16. 371216, White Mail, Missouri.
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0: 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I'm going to be taking them over to Eagle Bay. I've got two on board, one in the boat I'm towing.
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0: copy, Frank Pulaski, 43. That subject comes back valid negative.
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0: Caller states her daughter and daughter's 13-year-old friend snuck out and she can't find them. 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RP is wanting in-person contact.
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2: Party, Benton Davy is showing back suspended out of Lawson. One, action in November of 2025, administrative alcohol suspension. 1 point in 2025, driving while intoxicated. He is showing limited privilege, ignition interlock required, effective February until June 8th of 2026. Negative 20.
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0: Will the 10-8 vehicles pulled out of the ditch? No damage. No report.
1: We copy. Show both units 10-8. We'll notate. No damage. 654.

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1: 341, 687, should be clear.
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0: I have a RP on a 21 advising of two cows out near the address of 1186 Western Hills Road.
1: Lay in the road.

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1: 125 copies, I'm close by. 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
1: Skinner McGowan Highway in Mary and 70 on a blue and color single cab Chevy pickup truck. Got a 28J1 on the back. Unknown occupants. Highway in Mary and Old 40.
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1: Lasted Dean, David Edward Henry Noor, first of Rachel, Robert M., Charles Henry Edward Lincoln, middle L for Lynn, she's a white female out of Missouri, 1995. Date of birth, excuse me, correction is 1995-07-27-19950727.

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0: 929, received a call from a concerned citizen advising near 31972 West 174th Street. Someone has added a driveway that goes into the road and obstructs the roadway. I'm going to be sending the information to your phone. I did advise that you would get out into the area and check it out.
1: 10-4, thank you.
0: 801.

1427 Highway Union. 11427 Highway Union on a Tennessee 28. David Lincoln 05903. David Lincoln 05903, Tennessee. Unknown occupants.

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0: We hear 2000. VIN as follows. William Adam Union, King George Adam, Frank Boy 8, Adam Nora 0, 52061.

McIntosh of Rayville, negative 29, is showing September 26 expiration, bearing plate Tom John 8, Edward 1 David.

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1: I-20, Highway 54 westbound at KK exit, motor statistic 25.

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1: Loss of fire copies. Have a good day.
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1: 782, go ahead.
0: Not sure who's available for the city units. There's going to be about 2 to 3 dogs that's slowly making their way to this track meet over here off of Chillicothe near the barbecue place.
1: Hey, of course.

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1: That's where I am right now. 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I saw one of the dogs. Dog 12 and 513 and I are all on foot in that area. Trying to shoot them off.
0: Then we're on the east side of the creek.
1: Triple.

0: 782 Carroll County. Information for city. I've gotten them on the south side of the little skate park here.
1: 10-4 copy, you've got the dogs on the south side of the skate park.

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1: 1509, to be clear.
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2: 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There will be a custody swap at your PD between 9:15 and 10. RP advised it, they're not needing any assistance. They just wanted you to know.
3: 10-4.

0: And just information, those dogs have gone across the street and out wherever they need to be. They're no longer near the track meet.
1: 10-4, 8-56.

0: Please submit 376. Troop F is currently in pursuit with shots fired westbound I-70 from the 168. It's a black Chevrolet. It's information only at this time.
1: Ten four. I'll deal with the rest of the 1050 later. You can attach me to that if I have it that way.
0: 10-4.

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1: 10-4, should be clear.
2: 8-20 is on my attachment as well.

0: Yeah, any cars, copy animals.
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0: It's going to be 11353 Western Hills Road. There's going to be a baby calf and a cow just outside the gate in the roadway. I'm attempting to locate the livestock owner now.
2: If the cattle are black, it's going to be a Chance Malaki, I believe is the last name. If they're red, they're going to be the Hartshorns.
0: So far.

0: 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Have a decal with red writing in the lower left driver's side back glass.
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0: Can you reattach me to my last call? I located them on 315th.
2: Eastbound 76, I-7 eastbound 76, tire on the roadway, there's been no flight, 1030.
3: Unless further.
2: 1033.

0: Lee Summit 376.
1: Good.
0: Yeah, when you're clear from this J1, there's debris pending eastbound at the 76.0, eastbound at the 76, it's tire debris, middle of the roadway.
1: 10-4.
0: It's good.

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0: Just information. I did recover a plate to the vehicle at the scene. I'll get it to the owner later. You can show it to Nate and attach to that debris call.
1: 376-10-4. Should be clear.

0: Fayette County.
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2: These cars all hit some debris in the roadway and have flat tires. One of them lost its steering. They're requesting a crash report. Can you get a trooper in route?
1: 10-4.
3: They're all westbound, correct?
2: Yeah, westbound at the O exit. They're at the top of the ramp.
3: 10-4. 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
2: Sounds like whatever they hit is out of the roadway at this point.

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0: Truck's been notified. 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
1: Yeah, it's a blue BMW sedan and a silver Buick Envision. 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
0: Good.
1: For the Buick, George Mary 8, Nora 5 Sam.
0: Which goes back to a weak Smither Meyer Columbia 27 expiration, 25 Buick, negative 29. Go through next.
1: I don't have another.
0: 10-4.

0: A20.
1: I think County's got some vehicles that hit debris at O Highway. If you'll attach me to it, I believe somebody's wanting a crash report.
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1: 376.
0: 3 removed. Can you check with 820 to see if he needs assistance with that crash?
1: Somebody 820.
0: Got it, but I'll let him know when I get there.

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1: 463.
0: West of C. Charles, O. Ocean, U. Union, C. Charles, H. Henry, M. Mary, A. Adam, and Nora. First of J. John, O. Ocean, H. Henry, and Nora. Middle C. Charles, it's going to be a junior. Date of birth, 06/01/1977. White Noser.
1: Seven J one suspended. It's a failure to appear suspension.
2: G copy of J2. I believe he's got warrants that were recently dropped and haven't been entered.

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1: Last of Dingfield, David, Ida, Tom, Zebra, Frank, Edward, Lincoln, David, first of Wesley, William, Edward, Sam, Lincoln, Edward, Young, first, middle of Lincoln, date of birth 1968, 11, 17, Flat Mount, Missouri.

0: 8-20. What would the 8 get you? Are you on scene with those vehicles still?
1: Okay.
0: 10-4, I think I heard you were on a ramp. Which one are you on?
2: The westbound off ramp onto O. We're at the top of the ramp.
0: 10-4, I'll be there in just a second. Just got on from Johnson.

0: At least, I mean, if you'll give me one additional CFS, it'll either end up being a 1046 or a 1015. I'll let you know later.
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1: 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It's not controlled.
0: Several.
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0: Parked out of the road at the race strip on a black and color SUV, Missouri J1, Victor Lincoln 4, Zebra 7 Adam, Victor Lincoln 4, Zebra 7 Adam, North Outer and 70 race strip.
1: Victor Lincoln 4, Zebra 7 Adam, shows back to Slavage Industries of Kansas City, 27 expiration, 2025. Land Rover, -29.

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1: Go ahead.
0: Good shot. I'm fans of the last one. Last name of Charles, Adam, Charles, Ida, Ocean, Paul, Paul, Ocean, Persa, Anna, Adam, Nora, Nora, Adam, middle J for Joe, she's a white female out of Missouri, 1978, 0111, 1978,
1: 0111. 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
2: Denver, we're trying to scan her up. And you can go and show me 10-8. She just stopped and tell me there was geese in the road.
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0: Hey, 2158, you still sitting here at the outer road?
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3: Check the temp tag on this Kia that's turning south.

Attention Troopy officers, special attention zones along I-70, CNI vehicle, CNI vehicles, possible road rage. CNI vehicles, possible road rage, left seen eastbound 70 from the 41 mile mark, eastbound 70 from the 41 at 1131. Vehicles are a black Jeep and a gray sedan, possibly a Honda, unknown J1, appear to be trying to run the other vehicle off the road. Possible J1 on one of the vehicles, T. Tom and Mary 6, R. Robert 1, P. Paul, Tom Mary 6, Robert 1, Paul. Chevy Kansas City on a 2013 Suzuki passenger vehicle, authority, Troop A, 1132, check it there.

0: Officers, special attention. Zones along I-70, reference previously broadcast CNI. Reference previously broadcast CNI, receiving multiple calls. Reporting party advised. One of the vehicles is the 2013 Suzuki with Missouri J1 Teton and Mary 6, or Robert 1 Paul, Teton Mary 6, Robert 1 Paul. Reporting party is following in a black Jeep Grand Cherokee. Again, road raging with a gray sedan, possibly a Honda. Authority, Troop A, 1134. Troop A.
1: Police helmet, where are they now?
0: Well, last known eastbound from the 41 was our last update.
1: Careful.
0: Troop A clear. No, I was given the plate, Tom Mary 6, Robert 1 Paul, says back to a Darren Siegel of Kansas City, 27 expiration on the 2013 Suzuki, negative 29.

0: Columbia, and was there any updated location where they're at now?
1: Approximately 2 minutes ago is going to be eastbound 41 mile marker.

0: probably more like 5 to 10 minutes at this point.
1: Three.
2: Matt 3 is going to be taking a transfer from Wofford Regional to Center Point. Could you start a run number?
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1: All right. Good.
2: I have traffic 184th in front of the Mexican restaurant.
1: I copy 1016, 184th. Can you turn on the rest of your traffic? Volume extremely low.
2: East Salem in front of the Mexican restaurant.
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2: Missouri plate, John Charles 5, David 8 Tom. John Charles 5, David 8 Tom on a Toyota Sienna.
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0: Two to two.
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0: I apologize. That's going to be John Charles 5, David 8, Tom. John Charles 5, David 8, Tom.
1: Copy. Your plate comes back on a 2012 Toyota Passenger 287 Elena Morton out of Exposure Springs, May 26th, expiration negative and.
0: Copy. Thank you.
1: 147.
2: Making personal contact right now. I have him on the phone.
1: Careful.

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1: Lafayette County advisor of a possible road rage. I-70 eastbound from the 41, I-70 eastbound from the 41, a black or gray sedan, and a 2013 Suzuki Missouri J1, Tom Mary 6, Robert 1 Paul, all over the roadway. Possible road rage came from Lafayette County. A notified troop, 1148.
0: 10-4, out of position, which troop needs assistance?
1: 1148.

0: Your party says Morton, valid class F rank of Excelsior Springs, and endorsements and restrictions last prior in 2024 for speeding, negative 99.
1: Copy, thank you.
0: 149.

0: 213, 10-8, citation for speed.
1: 10-8, citation for speed. And Tyler, I'm going to need the CFS scene, mark me 23. Please, what's my CFS? I can't see my calls in Tyler.
2: 260-193-509.
1: 10-4. 10-8.

0: Right.
1: Met 3's in or out to center point.
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7614 westbound 20 Fern Avenue, westbound 20 and Fern Avenue for a white Ford Fusion on the side of the roadway. RP advised that they stopped to check on the driver. They advised that she was hunched over and not talking. They advised that they were going to call the police, and she put her thumbs up. It looked like she was in a wreck. 1155.

0: copy. I'm meeting her out.
1: Copied you on EMS dispatcher. You're just going to go check on her first.
0: Yes, I'm going to check on her first and see what's going on before I send EMS.
1: Copy. We're going to contact troop as well.
0: 10-4, thank you.

7626 Lane County. The mail subject that you put in the information call for 7614, can we turn page amount for vehicles, please?

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1: Go ahead.
0: 41 westbound exit on a Nissan Xterra. It's got an out-of-state plate on it. I can't read it just yet. I don't know if that's 41 exit. Westbound.

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1: Yes, please.
2: Chrysler 4-door, Amy Chef out of St. Louis, November 27, negative 99.
1: Copy, appreciate you.

0: Swain County advised the 1046 that was previously slumped over the wheel westbound 20 Highway at Fern Avenue. It's a white Ford Fusion with a female driver. There's a deputy en route.
1: Ten four.
0: 820.
1: The second CFS I have, they'll just be a 1046. They don't need a crash report. Can you contact Laser Toe, I believe it's somewhere up in the city, and ensure that they are on the way to pick up the second vehicle? Owner called them.
0: A20, what's the vehicle description? Is it for the 25 Buick?
1: No, this is a BMW passenger car.

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0: Razor Toe is en route for the BMW.

0: once you find his teammate.
1: That works. Female subject is advising she has diabetic issues. We're going to get EMS to fetch.
0: 7614 Central, copy. I'm maybe 3 minutes away.
1: Copy.

0: 7614, the patient does not want EMS.
1: Fourteen Central. Copy that. I'll see what I can do to get her back on her feet.
2: Copy. RV believes that she does need it, not the right state of mind.

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1: 921's not working over here by the college. I did email you a spelling of that subject's last name that I located.
2: 7614 Central, 1023.
3: Right, so 3, 12, 06.

0: Central. Go ahead and send EMS this way. There's multiple sugar bottles. Another person, she's moaning, slumped over, she's still breathing.
1: Copy, EMS is en route.
2: County to 26, do you want me to email you one at home?
3: Yes, please. Ten four. Did they by chance give you a possible route they're wanting to take? Negative. 10-4.
4: Charles 10 down toward 133rd, I believe. Let's see if they're up on Collat Road.
5: So I'm pulling on him right now, and that way.

0: Information only, County. I got one man in orange walking towards Excelsior on 10, but I'm still going to go up on him.
1: Copy, male party walking on 10 towards Excelsior, continuing on him.

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0: Saline County advised of a 1046 eastbound 70 at the 78. Unknown description, passenger car on the shoulder. Doesn't have the tools to change the tire. No preference for a tow.
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4: Missouri plate, Edward Nora 3, Victor 5 Adam. Edward Nora 3, Victor 5 Adam on a silver Honda Accord.
5: Copy, silver Honda Accord. Your plate comes back on a 2009 Honda sedan to Stephanie Thompson out of Excelsior Springs, March 27, expiration negative 10.
4: Copy, thank you.
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6: Two dogs. Her son and her have been going over to feed the animals, trying to get in contact with the Humane Society or other resources in order to help the animals. She's unsure what to do about it. They've been going over there, feeding them

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1: Reference the first 1046 on 20 Highway. There is a deputy on scene with EMS. Should be clear.

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1: It's going to be by Missouri OLN, Lincoln 011-354-015, Lincoln 011-354-015, Jonathan Oakley.
0: 10-3, standby for Florida.

0: 14 Central. It looks like she might be ahead. Good as well.
1: Traffic for Central.
0: More things in there. The driver's heavily hated as well.
1: I copied heavily, then you broke out.
0: Intoxicated.
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0: North Outer Road and the race strip from the last 28 on a purple color Dodge Challenger.

0: 2000 Lafayette, Missouri, 2882, when you're ready.
1: Go ahead.
0: I believe it's going to be a registered owner, last of Brennan, first of Ryan, LP for Paul. He's a white male out of Missouri, 1986-0518, 1986-0518.

0: 263.
1: It turned out to be nothing. We're 10-8 and back around to the harbor.
0: 263, 10-4. Right there.

0: 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Walk in. Odessa Police Department.
1: 125.
0: It's going to be a 1012 at the OPD in reference to subject hearing shots fired approximately 1 hour ago at Holiday Lake. 506 is en route there.
1: 10 parking attach 125, show me 10-8. I'll close it out here in a second.
0: 10-4.
2: 506 is en route to the PD or Holiday Lake?
0: They're going to be at the PD. There's been reference to hearing shots fired at Holiday Lake.
2: 10-4.

0: County's available crime car. Copy name and number.
1: 58.
0: It's going to be in reference to a sex offense. RP just wants to speak with a deputy. I did disconnect the 21 and advise them you guys were 10-6. I can page name a number.
1: 10-4, you can page it to me.
0: Probably.

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0: 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It's going to be from Harps, 508 Johnny Walker Lane, wanting to make a report for theft in the past, advising somebody stealing something back in April.
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0: 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We'll be following EMS to Fitzgibbon with one.
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0: Hey, Tony.
1: The Buick from this 1050 is now towed. If you would attach me to the other number for the 1046, I'm going to be waiting with them until they're towed.
0: Through.
1: 1040,
0: you've been attached.
1: Tim. W. William, H. Henry, E. Edward, E. Edward, L. Lincoln, E. Edward, R. Robert, first of Mirandans, M. Mary, O. Ocean, R. Robert, A. Adam, D. David, I. Ida, A. Adam, N. Nora, C. Charles, E. Edward, D. O. V.
2: 2011-05. 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
3: Go ahead.
2: Negative, contact both those numbers. I was able to find a contact on Facebook matching that individual. Left her a message to contact the sheriff's office. If she calls, transfer to my phone, please.
3: We copy. 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
2: For call notes, I did talk to the RP. She advised, does have food and water, repeat. The dogs do have food and water right now, and shelter.
3: Will notate, 1237.
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2: 977 County.
0: Go ahead.
2: Also attach the Jessica Archer and the Corbin Eisenberg to that call. Those are the two individuals that left the dogs there.
0: We'll attempt to locate their information.

0: 376. Information, county advisee, subject called back in. Advisee does not have the wheel lock key for the lug nuts. You know, Lexus NX300. He said for information for whatever tow we advise.
1: You check with Beams. I think they have one of those type of keys.
0: 10-3. Check that.

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1: Good.
0: Have a medical call in your city at 124 South Donovan, 124 South Donovan, 84-year-old female complaining of chest pains.

0: South Donovan Street for a chest pains call, 124 South Donovan for a chest pains call, 84-year-old female advising chest pains, crushing pain, continuous feeling, time of tones, 1244.
1: Alright, copies.
0: LFD copies, 1245.
2: Name and number could be the caretaker for the property in reference to the incident from last night with Sheridan County.
3: 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I'll give him a call.
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0: 24-year-old female patient is advising chest pains, describes it as a crushing, continuous pain in her chest area, no history of heart attacks. She is breathing, but appears to be difficult, looking pale in the face. Use the front door, animals will be put away.
1: I want copies. Brush two's in route.
0: Brush two, show you in route, 1246.

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1: I attempted to call, listen to voicemail. I left a message. I'll be 10-8 for the time being.
0: 10-4.

0: No, 51J1 deems 30-minute ETA. The driver advisor en route from Lawrence, Kansas to Mississippi deems is going to present them with some options when they get on scene. There may be some options for repair in Sedalia.
1: Jen Morton, I'll swing by and check on him and then head to Pitts.
0: Jim 4.

0: 125 Lafayette, can you go ahead and put Dana Dixon as the reporting party? She's the one I'm out here with.
1: Ten four.
2: Vehicle. RP advises that a report was made on it.
3: Would it be a Mr. Wade?
2: 10-3.
3: 10-4.
0: Can you check my 3-2 for my hands?
1: Confirm, sir.

0: 341, your subject has 99J1 times 2, Clay Como, 25-mile extradition.
1: Ten four.

0: Muchas gracias. I'm today from here. Dana wants to be anonymous on the situation. She's saying that about 10:15 to 10:30 hours this morning, there was a disturbance followed by some gunshots. Checked with 506. There's been no EMS toned out there. You can show me en route to 2333 Ritzaw Road. I'll be trying to make contact with Jacob Alvin. We should have him in house.
1: 10-4.

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0: Three, seven, six, 10-4, to be clear.

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0: Has Peterson got a Blackport pickup there?
1: Denver.
0: Can you run it out and see if it's attached to his 1091 SPAM entry yet?
1: 150, can I enter one?
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0: Last name Wheeler, Commerce spelling. First name Mordens. And Mary O. Ocean, R. Robert, A. Adam, D. David, I. Ida, A. Adam, and Nora, C. Charles, E. Edward, date of birth, 11-05-2000, white female, Missouri.

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0: 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Warning fire was given out for it. There was no crime. Nobody got hit. I'll be tonight. Lafayette, you can also show me out on a paper service. It'll be out here on the carriage court next to Dan Dixon's trailer.

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0: Ray County to Ray County deputies have a 1012 at the SO. It's going to be in reference to a domestic violence assault.
1: County, I believe 929 is at the SO right now.
0: Ray County 929, did you copy?

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0: I'll be back on at 1800 tonight.
1: 944-10-4. Take that.
2: Lee Summit, 820. Westbound 70, about a half mile west of Odessa, there's two tractor trailers blocking the left lane. It appears the drivers are outside the trucks yelling at one another. This called in by 1423's wife.
0: 10-4, show me responding expedited.
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0: 问题看了多少天。
1: Go ahead.
0: There's a vehicle that I towed yesterday. It's going to be in Jackson County's possession at the Higginsville lot.
1: 10-4, thank you.
0: A21 for the AU channel, good. Where are you coming from? Oh, Highway 508 responding from his city.
2: 10-4, just holler if you need something, unless you want me en route.
0: 10-4, thanks.

0: 825.
1: 820.
0: I made it as far as the old truck parking. I'm not seeing anything. Have we received any additional calls?
1: We talked to one of the parties involved, and the phone number plotted near W. William.
0: Timber, are they still stopped?
1: They were.
0: Timber, I'll try to work my way up there.
2: Three 10:15 for 10:55. I'm gonna be releasing her back to the hospital. She's over a 0.2 or 0.25.

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A CNI vehicle, northbound 13 from the St. Clair County line, northbound 13 from the St. Clair County line within the last 2 minutes. It's a black, newer model, Chevrolet Camaro, unknown registration, excessive speeds, authority, Troop A at 1349, Troop A.

0: 床上。
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0: This is going to be a 1050J1. Drivers were arguing. I'm moving them both down to Love's now. 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
1: J2 by number when ready.
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1: Taking 011068015. No readback needed. If you can put that on a call card and email it to me.
0: Is this going to be the ERP, the victim?
1: 10-3.
0: 10-4.

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1: clear. 821. Oh, we've got both vehicles to Love's. I've got a county car with me. 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
0: 827-4, clear.

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1: 369, what's the CFS?
0: 260-174-188. 917's investigation. I'm out for a search warrant.

0: Detective Officer, Special Attention, Carson Lafayette County, with CNI vehicle. Westbound 70 from Concordia. Westbound 70 from Concordia. Say blue, Chevrolet Suburban, registration, V-Victor NOR 9 at Frank 5 R. Robert. He was unable to maintain lane, making bad passes. For Chevrolet, Chevrolet.
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0: lose somebody at 20. I'm going to attach you to the previously broadcasted CNI. The RP would like contact.
1: At least I'm at which CNI?
0: That was the one that was westbound from the 31. Actually, it was eastbound. It would have been broadcast about 11:20.
1: Are there call notes? I'll read them.
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0: I have a J1 of Zebra John 5, Tom 7 Boy, Zebra John 5, Tom 7 Boy.
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0: May 20th.
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1: 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County has a unit to go check on it.
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0: We just east of Howell Road on 24. Stand by for 2-1. John Lincoln 0, Robert 8 Zebra.
1: John Lincoln 0, Robert 8 Zebra, shows back to Sarah Curtis of Lexington, 20th expiration, 2024 Dodge Passenger, negative 29.

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0: Lombardi shows back valid out of Lexington. 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Last prior was going to be for alcohol suspension, 2005.
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1: 14-911, hang up. 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They come back. She said that she was doing some yard work and pocket dials.
0: 10-4. I'll be 10-8 unless something changes.
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1: I have a J1 of Lincoln 2, Boy 3 Tom. Lincoln 2, Boy 3 Tom.
0: Your plate comes back, I think, 2019 Mitsubishi hatchback to Stephanie Smith out of Holt, June 27, expiration, negative 99.

0: Here, Birdie Stephanie Smith, valid class F rank out of Holt. 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
0: It's going to be on Highway 24 and County Farm Road on a red and color motorcycle, one occupant, Highway 24 and County Farm Road.

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0: my copying 51623 Nebraska shows back to a 2008 Harley Davidson motorcycle, red in color. I am showing Matthew Howard as the owner, and negative 29, 26 expiration.
1: 10-4, Matthew Howard is going to be my rider. I'll have the rest of his information when you're ready.
0: Go ahead.
1: Matthew Howard, middle J for James. He's going to be out of Missouri. Date of birth is going to be 1970-0723-1970-0723.

0: 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He is showing the endorsement for a motorcycle as well as hazard tanker. -29.
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0: 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I'll be out with those two subjects just east of 65.
1: 10-4.

0: 782, Carroll County. I was able to stop and have conversation with one of the dirt bikes. The other one took off on me. I'll still be in the area.
1: 10-4.

0: Police 7820.
1: 10.
0: Have a 1050J1 near 11476 US 65 in Grand Pass. It's a gray Chevrolet Suburban off the roadway. 376 to the left of the hospital. This 1055.
2: 10 on the last part.
0: 376 is still out of the hospital with his 1055. Ten four.

0: 3-7-6-7, were you trying to get a hold of me?
1: 376, 820 is inquiring how much longer you're going to be at the hospital. We have a pending 1050 in Grant Pass.
0: I'm getting ready to clear from the hospital. I need to go to the vehicle and get some pictures.
1: Ten 4 8 20. Did you copy?
2: I copied. I'm not sure where the vehicle's at. I'm in the Odessa area, so it's going to take me about an hour and a half to get over there if he can advise what he wants.
1: Copy. Thank you.
3: 16.
1: Three, seven, six, 10-4.
2: Police, I'm gonna copy 376. Let me know if you need me to send a call.
3: Ten four. I'd assume he went straight across the highway onto that gravel, but I didn't go very far down that way. I'm gonna sit back in the area of Bogart.
0: He turned off on County Road 261 to the north.

0: Also part of county. Did PD respond if they had somebody that could come over and pick this dog up?
1: Affirmative, PD's in the area. Is the dog inside the station?
0: The dog is here at the station. We have the dog tied up right now.
1: Capital advice?

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0: Can you attach me to the previous call I was on at Truman State Park ramp?
1: Are you reattached?
0: Simple.
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1: Line that was hit is a stable line for the pole. You would, yeah, go ahead and call utilities. The pole looks split towards the bottom of it.
0: $15.36.
2: $16.36.

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0: Three, seven, six, 10, four. Should be clear.

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1: 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Should be clear.

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1: Go ahead, Route J.
0: A tractor trailer blocking a roadway on 58. I don't know if it's 1046 or not. It's Double C Charles, Missouri 58. Again, they're a tractor trailer with a white van style trailer blocking partially on Highway 58.
1: Okay. 10-4, I gotta make a stop and then I'll be in or out in about 10 minutes.
0: 10-4, should be clear.

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0: You may contact fire. We do have undeployed airbags. I don't know if they'll need to de-energize before too.
1: Copy. We'll tow away really far.
0: Copy. I'm familiar with this semi. He's always off the road near his property. There's nothing really I can do. I'll be 10-8.
2: 10-4. Clear.

0: Ranger 33, Lee Summit.
1: Ranger 33.
0: I'm about 2 hours away from Truman State Park, but the manager of Truman State Park just called and said the campsite 78 and 79 are possibly in a domestic, and there's folks, I guess, chasing each other around with knives. I was going to see if you can have Benton County respond, and maybe a trooper. And I'm going to call the next closest ranger to see if he can respond as well.
1: 10-4. Should be clear.
2: Nine 20. Where was this at?

0: Ranger 33. That's the Truman State Park 78 and 79 campsites.
1: Okay. 920, you can respond.
2: 10-3. Like 263 might be down there too.
1: Go ahead. Region 33 advised of a domestic in progress at Truman State Park campsite 78 and 79. There's parties chasing each other with knives. He advised he's about 2 hours away. He's going to contact the closest park ranger, have them in a route. He would like us to respond.
0: 10-4, I'm not very far out. Where was it at the park?
1: 10-3, Truman State Park, campsite 78 and 79.
0: Ten four. Can you contact Benton County? Would that be respond also? They should have a court deputy on.
1: Police number 376.
3: 367.
1: 376, go ahead.
3: You can show me 10-8 from this, and I'll be in right to 1050.
1: 10-4, county's inquiring, do you have a specific tow you want them to call? The vehicle is leaking fluid.
3: 10-4, should
1: be clear.

0: Central, 7614.
1: 7614.
0: Y'all have been contacted. They'll be en route with no ETA. They have to call someone out first. And Waverly Fire has been toned and copied.
1: 10-4, thank you.
2: Central, you may notify EMS, the male driver does have diabetes.

0: en route from Marshall. If you want to go ahead and contact non-preference tow, give them this location, please.
1: Central 7626, they contact Troop A. They have no ETA. Their troopers are still responding to other calls.
0: Central, I apologize if my transmission wasn't clear. I contacted Troop A. Troopers en route from Fitzgibbon. Can you please send me a non-preference tow?
1: Kendrick,

0: at 1552 11476 North Saline 65 Highway, 11476 North Saline 65 Highway. This will be just west of Grand Pass at a curve. For a single vehicle, motor vehicle accident, law enforcement on scene requesting EMS for the subject for minor injuries. They also have concern for undeployed airbags. 1553.
1: Five oh six Flight Summit 1041.
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0: 158, that's going to be a 10-3. I'm showing one out of county. 10,000 cash surety.
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0: You can really see here, there was a argument between two brothers. Everything's calm at the moment. I have a deputy that showed up.
1: 263-10-4. Touch three officers, resume normal traffic, 63 secure, resume normal traffic, 1556, should be clear.
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0: 5-2 Tom, Double D David, Z Zebra, R Robert, B Boy, H Henry 2, and Nora as Sam. 174395 on a 2022 Toyota passenger.
2: Approximately 30 yards, roughly. Also, Waverly fires on scene, as well as Flint County Ambulance District.
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0: 263, Lee. I'm at 1028 J2.
1: 263.
0: Out of Missouri. Last name Garrison, G. George, A. Adam, R. Robert, I. Ida, S. Sam, O. Ocean, and Nora. First of Travis, T. Tom, R. Robert, A. Adam, V. Victor, I. Ida, S. Sam. Middle of D. David, 1993-41, male white, Missouri. Is showing possible 99s.
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0: Middle of SAM, 1989, 6-1. Male White, Missouri.

Subject is 1077J1, valid Class F rank, expires 2029, which is right outside mirror restriction. Negative 99.

0: Triple 7, 10, 41.
1: Triple 7, 601. Right there.
2: N46 was an oversized load. They had the markers. They were just trying to make the curve. He's clear and gone down 24.
1: 10-4.
3: Two.
1: 369, 6-2. Right there.

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0: I'm switching over from Troop D. You guys have any updates on the incident trip at State Park?
1: So far, I have trooper and deputy on scene. Advised it was two brothers. I got a new argument. Everything's settled down now.
0: Ten four.
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1: 10-4.
0: Be westbound. We've got J1, Tom, Mary 4, Sam 3, William.
1: Tom, Mary 4, Sam 3, William, shows back to Glenda Brooks of Lexington, 26 expiration, 2016 Kia, negative 29.

0: If you got off, you can transfer James's phone call to my 21.
1: One, two, five. He hung up on me. I could hear him and a female in the background arguing about whether we could answer his question or not.
0: Good for attachment.
2: One, two, five. What do you got?
0: One of the guys I tried serving a paper to earlier is calling.
2: Good for. I believe I have that subject at the 34-8 that I ran the 99 on.
0: James McRae.

0: Yeah, I'm in J2.
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0: Flight 9, digit
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0: That shows back to Christian Brooks of Lexington. I am showing that he is the respondent in a protection order. Stand by for 99 check.
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0: 854 is 1042. 854 is 1616. Should we clear?
1: County, I confirmed the identification. He's got a known to resist, so I'm waiting on 777 before I try to take him to custody.
2: 10-4.
3: One 5-8, I'm passing him and out.
1: 10-4.
4: Hey, 20-158, where you at? Westbound. 10-4, I'm out. Twelve-hour rule. If anybody shows up, we'll arrest somebody. State Park Ranger is on the way to follow up with them here in a little bit, and they're going to evict the people that were causing the problem. I'll be 10-8.
0: 263, 10-4.
5: Ranger 33 to that trooper, thank you for responding.
0: Ranger 33, thank you for responding.

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1: Yeah, definitely. He's already lied to me about his last name.
2: Triple 7.
3: 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I said he's the 35 mile marker, the subject of the felony warrant.
2: In terms of 7-10-4.
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2: Mm-hmm.
1: Negative. Should I clear?

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0: D Highway in the Bible Church on a tan Hyundai Sonata.
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0: Have a J1 of Charles Zebra 2, Henry 2 Paul. Charles Zebra 2, Henry 2 Paul.
1: Your plate comes back on a 2004 Hyundai 4-door to an Amanda and James Bisonhurst out of Lawson, February 26th expiration, negative, I mean.
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0: Copy, 10-8 morning, 1629. 929, we received a call. It's going to be a stranded vehicle. J Highway off-ramp at 13 Highway. J Highway off-ramp at 13 Highway. The southbound off-ramp lane. Stranded vehicle, flat tire. They're advising they're needing some help changing the tire. They have a spare with them, just needing assistance. Getting it put on, 2022 Nissan Frontier, tan and color.
2: Copy information. I'll be en route from the SO.
3: Good work.
0: J Highway off ramp at 13 Highway. J Highway off ramp 13 Highway southbound ramp lane.
1: Yeah, 929 is a lot closer. I'm way up north.
0: We got me. 1630.

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1: Looks like there.
2: Three seven six.
3: And this is going to be a J1 crash. They just got checked out by the ambulance, so you can get transported.
1: 376-10-4.

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1: 482?
0: I got a Challenger that's not stopping here. We're exiting at 58, Lincoln Murray 1, Charles 3, Williams, Silver Challenger. 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Stand by.
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1: Seven, go ahead.
0: Missouri, 7, George, correction, 7, Paul George, boy, 8-1. Again, 7, Paul George, boy, 8-1, Missouri.
1: 7, Paul George, boy, 8-1.

0: 2614 Central.
1: 7614, we've been on another frequency, go ahead.
0: County deputies will be 10-8.
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3: got a J1, I'm ready.
2: Go ahead.
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2: 10-9, the last read, and she recovered by radio background.
3: It's Nora 2 boy, and Nora 2 B boy.
2: And 920, stand by. Mules is slow to respond.
3: Well, I'm not getting anything to come back on it.
4: Mules is being extremely slow.
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4: 10-4, 1636.

0: 928 or something. I can't get my J2 to come back either.
1: 928 wheels is down.
0: Careful.
1: Check quick.

0: Police on 777.
1: Oh, that's good.
0: Higginsville advised that a 1046 came in from AAA. It's on Old 40 near the 44.9. It's a tan Chevrolet Silverado. Odessa checked. GPS that was provided by AAA. Was unable to locate. They would like us to check the location the driver gave.
1: Take one out.
0: I'm sure back.
2: 506, 47.
0: 506.
2: I can't, not only can I get returns, I can't add people to the call log. Can I add a J1, J2?
0: They're not currently adding right now with Mules being down.
2: 10-4, you're not able to add them to the call?
0: You can add it as a comment.
2: 10-4, I'll add a comment real quick.
0: You should be clear.
3: 482, we said, I got a VIN on unknown your Challenger, and we went to Army 1061 J1.
0: Okay. 482, I can run the van. However, Mules is down, we won't get a return.
3: Well, we're just checking for 99s. It's coming back to a 2017 Dodge. This isn't a 2017.
0: At 482, we won't get 99s back as well either. Mules is currently down.
3: 10-4. Will you 1061 Belton PD, and will you just copy this VIN for me?
0: Go ahead.
3: 2 C Charles, 3 C Charles, C David, Y Young, B Boy, T Tom, 1 E Edward, H Henry. 299187. Will you just put it in the call notes for me?
4: Be advised, still having a delay with Mules.

0: a copy of the delay, and I do have a party by number.
1: 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Go ahead. We'll log it.
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0: 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Victor John 4, Young 8, Adam. Victor John 4, Young 8, Adam.
1: For information, the Pettis County MoDOT shed is out of fuel.
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0: 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Mules is down at this time. I repeat, Mules is down at this time. 1644.
1: .482-87, are you able to copy a J2?
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1: Last name Williams, W. William, Ida, Lincoln, Ida, A. Adam, and Mary, S. Sam. First name Fred, F. Frank, R. Robert, E. Edward, D. David, middle initial J. John. Date of birth, 12-10-1990, 12-10-1990, black male, out of Missouri. He is a junior.
2: Mr. Bigler.

break any ambulance with ice if I respond for a motor vehicle accident side-by-side that flipped at Ray Rocks 359-9010 Highway, 359-9010 Highway. Got two patients, one's a 35-year-old female and a 35-year-old male. One is complaining of possible head trauma, 10 at 10, 1647.

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0: 23-year patients, 35-year-old female, and a 35-year-old male. RP did advise that the female was the one that had possible head trauma. She does have bleeding and scratches on the side of her head. She does have pressure applied to the wound. It did state that she's talking and responding normally, and her breathing is normal.
1: 43th Office Direct.
0: 1649.

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1: Nine 28 was sending traffic.
0: 10-3, you returned. Your vehicle came back. Shows title activity on a 2024 Hyundai Jeremy Powell out of Clinton. 2026 expiration, negative 29s.
1: And 10-4.
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1: Was a side-by-side, both parties are out of the vehicle. They are advising that the patients are going to be at the bounty course,
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3: 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It expired in April, so the temporary registration of D. David 838126 and April 29th.
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1: Four. I'm showing several on my end. I don't think they're extraditable. And then I got a separate K2. It's because of that show up on scene.
0: Ten four meal doesn't give us 99s on our return. Go ahead with your second.
1: 10-4, will you just document it and you just document my subject had about $4,500 in cash on him as well.
0: 10-4, go ahead with your second, G2.
1: My name Wilson, W. William, Ida, Lincoln, S. Sam, Ocean, and Nora. First name Brandon, B. Moira, Robert, A. Adam, and Nora, D. David, Ocean, and Nora. The initial D. David, neighbor, 10-26 of 84, Blackmail, Missouri, and Belton's canines on scene are going to run around the car.

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4: 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Yeah, subject has negative 99s.
3: 10-4, that's the Brandon subject I gave you.
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4: What's up with 662?
3: Prince.
4: I'm counting advisory 1050J2 35990 Missouri 10. Take side by side and roll over. Sprinkler.
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0: And Santa, what does 929 have?
1: It's on a 1046 at the J off ramp at 13.
0: He doesn't need a second, does he?
1: He's not answering status checks. We do have 923 en route to this location.
0: 10-4, I'm still trying to get to the medical subject.
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4: 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Ambulance is taking care of both patients. 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
2: 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I've got the wheel and tire changed for the individuals. 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
3: You have a state car, call my cell phone. Individuals are possibly 1055 involved in this accident.

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0: Rick County Deputy Martinez, 977, would like you to call him. Or, should be clear.

0: Ray County to Ray County. Deputies respond to the area of 210 and TCOM. 210 and TCOM for a two-vehicle MVA. RP is going to be a passerby. Advised that he saw two vehicles behind him and a bunch of smoke in his rearview mirror.
1: 977, clear this call. Be heading to that one.
2: Clear gas route.
0: And route 1705. RP advised it may be one vehicle with a sign or ran off the road. He was uncertain, but he did see a silverish sedan.
3: Turn 29, copy. Be en route.
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York. So I respond to the area of 210 and T-Tom for report of a motor vehicle accident, unknown patient information, unknown how many vehicles involved, 710-1709.

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1: That's a Tim Tagger that I put in there.
0: Go ahead.
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0: Nah, Brother County, I'll be 1023 the area.
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1: Gary.
0: It's going to be 503 Rice Road. I was advised it didn't actually ring through the 911. However, Central attempted to make contact with negative contact. I've attempted contact twice, negative contact as well.
1: 10-4, I copy information. I'm currently in Higginsville trying to look for the grocery store. Excuse me, the person that robbed the liquor from 7-7.
0: 10-4.
2: To George 334592.
3: 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Stand by for readback.

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0: This information, I'm not locating any vehicle. I see where somebody went off onto the shoulder and into the grass a little bit right here at 2:10 and tee time. Other than that, no vehicle accident.
1: Copy, with fires, no vehicle accident.
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0: There's negative 1055 convictions on your subject.
1: Did you advise 1055 convictions or DWR DWS?
0: It was a misunderstanding, I do believe. The Fisher Iran was one conviction, three other charges, but nothing was entered into the disposition through Kansas. The other operator ran 1055s, there's negative 1055s.
1: 10-4, so one prior for DWS, DWR.
0: That's affirmative.
1: 10-4.
0: Mr. Bigler.

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0: It's going to be out at Holiday Lakes, RV spaces. 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They have questions in regards to what they can see. Why do I run the 21 if you'd like me to transfer?
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0: Whistle 917.
1: Go ahead.
0: County's requesting assistance to on a crash for Warrensburg at 638 East Young Street. It occurred on PCA Road near Northeast 50. They pulled into that address there at 638 Young. It's a Chevrolet Cruze and a blue Honda.
1: Ten four, is it the J1?
0: 10-3.

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0: 556, 558, command unit. On duty.
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0: 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They have a question regarding a fine.
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0: And County Car, copy CNI.
1: Okay.
0: That's going to be southbound Highway 13 from Richmond, two careless drivers going 90 plus over the Ike skeleton, gray Ford lifted and a white sedan going 90 plus. RP is going to be following in a white truck.
1: Yep. So I'm on 21.
0: Negative. It was third party.
1: Two more. Copy information.
0: 10-4. Hey, Gainesville Central to Lafayette County, dispatch information. Go ahead. Information came from Wray County. One of their deputies had reported it when he was leaving their jurisdiction off duty. Time for. Thank you.

0: 125 Lafayette.
1: Go ahead.
0: 10-8 from the 21 HBO. She may call in and has information about some sort of disturbance later, but none is foreseen at this time.
2: Is that Cass County or Velton Jail?

Bray County Ambulance, Wood Heights Fire, responded to 10 Highway and East Gosfield Drive. 10 Highway and East Gosfield Drive. Patient is going to be a 41-year-old male struggling to breathe. Going to be in a white Chevy Traverse on the side of the road with the flashers on. Time of tone, 1755.

0: got a report of a female screaming in the area of West Royal and the Wiggly Field Dog Park. West Royal and the Wiggly Field Dog Park. RP advised I could hear a girl screaming and a dog barking somewhere in the woods.
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3: 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Break 108 County. I'll be 1041. Running two man. And primary.

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1: 944, 1758. Should be clear.
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3: Highway 13, Highway J in the southbound lane. Gonna be on that last 28 I ran.
2: Copy, show you 1016, Highway 13 and J Highway southbound lane on the last 28, 1789.
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2: 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She has an active 99 out of county for failure to appear on speeding, $170 cash only with optional waiver allowed.

0: County stated that if we have a hard copy, we'll x-ray it. 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
1: 10-4, she's 10-15.
0: Be 10-15. Sean Terranova suspended out of Richmond, negative 99, 1097-G1, 1097-G1. Hand for that party.
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2: Thirty-four Central, she's going off duty. Go ahead.
3: Animal Control, 34520, Highway 41, 34520, Highway 41, Miami Schools. Calling party advisor, there is a black cow roaming in the middle of the roadway near the school.
2: Okay, I'll be in route.

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1: 41's en route to Liberty, which one?
0: 41 en route to Liberty, which one?
2: Chicken service, incident terminated. We will need a run number, please.
0: We have 119, it's back in service, incident terminated. Your run number 199.
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0: For Greenland 23. Respond to the area 31634 Old Stage Road, 31634 Old Stage Road. RP advised there is a suspicious female walking around her property, so that she came up to the residence asking the RP to call for an Officer White DA Task Force. She's last seen walking westbound. It's going to be a white female, gray sweatshirt, black pants, brown hair.
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0: 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It's going to be Ashley Williams, subject.
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0: 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She is heading up Donna Drive.
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0: 7618, out at 10171 Nectar Ave, RP advised her neighbor has kids out there, and for the past hour they have been revving their dirt bikes and racing past the house.
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1: Shay 2384. 7634. That comes back to a 2004 Dodge Dakota to a Randy Lee Mills out of Bedford, Iowa, with negative 99s.
2: J2 out of Missouri, last name of Knight. King, Nora, Ida, George, Henry, Tom, first of Roger, common spelling, middle initial A, Andrew. Date of birth is 2003-02-13-2003-0213. Be a white male out of Missouri. Number for me.
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2: 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A cow next to some hay bales.
3: Ten four, I'll be in route.
2: Mr. Bickler.
1: S. Sam, Y. Young, M. Mary. E. Edward, S. Sam, first of Wyatt, William, Young, Adam, Tom, Tom, middle initial L. Lee, date of birth 2007-01-02-2007-0102, BOY mail item, Missouri. I have a number if needed.

0: was in the 482.
1: But
0: the county's requesting assistance at 1050 J2, 8154 East, Double Y Young. It's a car and motorcycle. There's two patients that are critical, and they are blocking.
1: Devore.
0: Mr. Regular.

0: County checkpoint.
1: Go ahead. 0 King Henry. Henry 78. 0 King Henry. Henry 78.
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0: King County Guard, copy, name and number.
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0: It's going to be out at Holiday Lake, so I've got an RP on the 21, wants to talk about Dana Dixon. I can transfer.
1: Go ahead.
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0: 10-4.
3: Copy, Kenny. 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

0: 9174.
1: Good.
0: RP believes that they are almost two Livingston County now, but advised it was a dark blue hatchback. Hostile J1 of Victor Frank 1 Edward 6 Zebra.
2: Gotcha.
0: I believe they were passing County Road 140.
1: Copy. I'm going to be out of position. I'm still in Carrollton. If you could notify Livingston County, I'll be tonight.
0: Copy that.